0: hurry. Tonight.
1: Relax Christmas.
2: 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I've never been there. All these years.
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And tiny tots with their eyes all aglow will find it hard to sleep tonight. They know that Santa's on his way. He's loaded lots of toys.

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1: Релакс Крісмас. Радіо зимових свят.
2: How come you have your wallet out? I was thinking about getting you something for Christmas.
3: No, don't.
2: Don't go spending a lot of money on me, Tom.
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2: Or a 44

0: to worry.
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0: My wife will be pacing the floor.
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0: Maybe I better scurry.
1: I'd love to see you scurry.

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1: I had such a great time on that trip, Tommy. I'd never been there all these years.
2: We just came back from a lovely trip along.

0: you better pay attention to this, John.
1: What do you mean?
2: Hey, I'm on the nice list. You better watch out. You better not cry. Better not pout. I'm telling you why. Santa Claus is coming.